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Yep. All right, Dreamcutters. What's up? What's up? What's up? What's up? You're locked in to the hottest pinaka-aabangang countdown of the weekend. This is the Dream 20 Weekly Top 20 Countdown. 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Ang init ng panahon, mas mainit din ang laban. From viral hits to certified chart toppers, ihahatid namin sa inyo ang top 20 biggest tracks na pinag-uusapan ngayon. Last week, naghari sa ating charts ang Smooth at Unstoppable, Risk It All by Bruno Mars, holding strong at number 1 for its third week. Pero, the question, kaya pa ba niyang depensahan ang trono this week? Or may bagong aangat at aagaw ng spotlight? Dahil this week, things are getting real interesting. We've got 2 dropouts. Goodbye muna sa ilang paborito. At syempre, 2 fresh new entries. Ready to shake things up here sa ating Dream Radio. So get ready to vibe, sing along, syempre at kiligin sa mga kantang paulit-ulit mong pinapakinggan. This is your soundtrack for the ultimate summer weekend. I'm your Kuya Elmer and this is your Dream 20 Weekly Top 20 Countdown. Let's go! Last, listen to our 2 songs saying goodbye this week. First up, former number 1, Taylor Swift.

0: on the Dream 20 Weekly Top 20 Countdown. Ella Langley right there. Last week's number 19, a new entry, is this week's number 17. Up to notches for her, right? You're on the Dream 20 Weekly Top 20 Countdown. Just heard also our new entries at number 18 from Olivia Rodrigo, and at number 19, Scostically and Flo G. Yes, Gina Bacayo, just enjoy the hits. 104.7
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You got it made right there. All right, Summer's best FM station, 104.7 Dream Radio. That's why my dream got us. Just heard right there. It's Unang Kilig by Beanie at number 12. You also heard song number 13, Die on This Hill from Sienna Spyro. Number 14, Bad Bunny with DTMF. Four of Spades with Cabisado at number 15. Number 16, El Manu with Tahanan. Number 17, Ella Langley with Choosing Texas. Highest new entry is at number 18, Drop Dead from Olivia Rodrigo. New entry at number 19, Since Day One from Skosta Klee and Flo G. And number 20, I Just Might from Bruno Mars. There goes a recap. And once again, we bid goodbye to Big Guy from iSpice and Opalite from Taylor Swift. That leads us to our song number 11 this week, starting Dream 20, Weekly Top 20 Countdown. This one's last week's number 14. Up three notches this week for Kyle Raphael's Libu Libung Buwan.

0: 5 of the biggest artists. 5 hours of non-stop adrenaline. 1 stage, 1 night with Dianella. Arthur Neri. Morissette. 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

That's right, Dream Cutters. You are listening to the Dream 20 Weekly Top 20 Countdown with your Kuya Elmer. Alright, time to take some break. And ready na ba kayo mag-travel? As in time travel. O di ba mga Dream Cutters, balik tayo sa isang era na halos lahat tayo LSS. This is your blast from the past. Well, today we are featuring a smooth, chill, and super catchy na song, of course. Yung tipong naka-loop ka na sa feelings mo pero hindi ka pa rin makaalis. Paulit-ulit, paikot-ikot, just like the title itself, Circles. Perfect siya, you know, pang late night drive, senti moments, or kahit naka-stare ka lang sa kisame, you know, thinking about that one person. Ay! Diba? Alright, mga Dream Cutters, to give you a background, this song dropped in the year 2019 as part of his album Hollywood's Bleeding. It became his fourth number one hit on the Billboard Hot 100 and is one of his biggest songs ever. Right? It also made history by staying a massive 60 plus weeks on the charts, proving na hindi lang siya hit, di ba? Legendary talaga. Get this, mga Dream Cutters, he is coming back to Manila this September 29. Wow, September 29, 2026. Parto ng kanyang, you know, world tour, and he'll be performing live at the Philippine Arena kasama pa ang mga special guests. So imagine, maririnig mo na ang Circles live. Wow. Kaya ladies and gents, let's check this one out. Our Blast from the Past featured song for today, Circles, from Post Malone.

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0: 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Sikat! Ayan mga Dream Caras, our runner-up for this week. Wow, that's Beanie. Imagine that. Wow, what a big jump, huh? That's right. From last week's new entry at number 13 to number 2 this week. That's Blush with Beanie, of course. Number 3, you also heard Swim by BTS. Number 4, Fresh from BGYO. Number 5, Second Chance from June Sisa. Number 6, Stars Song from Rob Daniel. Number 7, Visa, SB19. Number 8, Body to Body from BTS, Retrovivals. At number 9, with Araw Gabi and DJ Mogo. At number 10, with Hawak Mo Ang Beat. That leads us to our number 1 song again. Wow! Now, on its 4th week, ladies and gentlemen, let's give it up for Bruno Mars with Risk It All.
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that wraps up this week's Dream 20 Weekly Top 20 Countdown. Grabe, what a ride! From new entries to shocking moves on the chart. Pero in the end, iisa pa rin ang naghari. For the fourth straight week, with Unstoppable at number one, or still Unstoppable at number one, that is, walang iba kundi Risk It All by Bruno Mars. Ibang klase ang kapit sa top spot, no?

0: matitinding. As in, matitinding challengers na gustong umagaw ng trono. We've got the queens of pop or P-pop, Beanie, the global superstars BTS, at syempre, the rising hitmakers BGYO. Sino kaya sa kanila ang makakapagpabagsak sa reigning champ or magpa-5-week strong pa rin ba si Bruno Mars? Well, that's it for this week, mga Dreamcatters. This has been your Kuya Elmer. I'll catch you once again for another edition of the Dream 20 Weekly Top 20 Countdown, exclusively here on Dream Radio.
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1: What is up, Dream Goddess? 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Ayan, magandang tanghali sa ating mga ka-Dream Goddess ngayon na nagla-lunch ngayon. 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Of course, kasi naka-Dream Goddess. Time check is now 12.

sobrang init ngayon. 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Yeah, sa Instagram din yan, kasi diba, grabe yung init, iba-iba yung index, grabe. 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Anyways, anyhow's dream ka na you'll be hearing with Ate Jersey until 6 p.m. Hanggang alasay tayo mamaya. Ayan. Pag-uusapan. And speaking of pag-uusapan, abangan ang ating Dear Dream Kada Letter of the Day. So stay tuned lang, Dream Kadas, and you can send your shoutouts, greetings, and song requests over our Dream Text Line, Viber, Telegram. That is all in one number, 0921-419-6566, or you could just DM PM us on our official Facebook

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So type and click that link right now at samahan si Andy Jerson. But for the meantime, here is my next song. It's called Ikembot Mo, back to back with our song Sayong Sayong.

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3: Real

sabay sana all. And yes, kahapon was Labor Day. Happy Labor Day sa mga manggagawa natin dyan. Shout out sa inyo. Of course, kailangan yung i-greet sa mga nagdo-doble-doble kayo. 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Anyways, Rinka, that you'll be hearing me. And ang dami yung mapapakinggan sa akin, especially sa letter of the day natin. It's already posted on our official Facebook fan page. 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And of course, you can leave your piece of advice or anything, comments, opinion nyo dyan. And later on, magbabasa na tayo. But for the meantime, just enjoy the music that we're gonna play here. Because coming up next, here is At My Worst. 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

ang 100 tracks na yan. And that will be added to our playlist. 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

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Of course, get Kaka Seneca Dream Ka. Time check, it is now 4:49. 11 minutes to go at mag-alas 5 na. Naku, nagpa-final hour stretch na tayo, Dream Kadas. But stick around and stay tuned. Dama pa pag-usapan. And speaking of pag-usapan, ito, may nagsabi sa akin, this was yesterday, sabi niya, Ate Jersine,

guys, it's time for me to wrap things up here. I would like to say maraming salamat sa walang sawan yung supporta dito sa Dream Radio. Sigat ka kasi naka-Dream Radio ka. And don't forget Dream, guys, this coming event by presented by Enigma Events and Production. Nako, napakaraming artist ang nandun. Nandun si Arthur Neri, Dianella, Piolo Pascual, Morizel,

life is difficult, remember there are those praying for the things we take for granted. We have so much to be thankful. Dream Goddess is just a bad day, but not a bad life. And of course, Dream Gotta always keep in touch sa ating family, sa friends, and also for yourself. Love yourself. Walang ibang magmamahal kundi ikaw lang. Insert yon. Anyways, Dream Gotta see you on my next crew.

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You know, someone said the world's a stage and each must play a part. 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And if you won't come back to me, then they can bring the curtain down.

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